Then in answers over side. Now you see no no na how much I say yes to some no. I'm going to be now with us a brand here coming. Yeah, this is over side. Now but what the customer. No but for be through to be catch on say. Chef, I don't know what you are for for me. Now we are so you for no sorry only. Look at some by tear the other night. And the Zeta Simeon, I want to radio. Oh, be a radio, so I hear you.

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Oyene Yehova, Yabada. Listen, Wase. Hosanna, I say, across the land. May, hey, come on. Uso, uso, uso, uso, uso. 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

oye. 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Hey, Rakata Kabara Masata Kabaya. 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

I will sing it again. 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

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Irradiate. 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

어투 사라 아 어두워라 Come on, come on, come on! 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

incomparable, indescribable God. 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

Yeah.

Yesu mo ni awaye ado so Yesu mo ni awaye ado so titi trene namewo ni awaye kabaraba soto kobobo Now listen. Why are you in Trini? 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Ikoparaba sotokaba. 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

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What in fear to your nine and a half? Bible chapter, what we'll catch the fun of people on the set. I sorry that when we did that, who put them in the staff assembly. I'll catch the and staff, who didn't fear to do it. Yet, you can see, I sorry that. Now, we'll freeze that and dine the sea one up. And I walk and want them. Now, Pastor, what's that? And you pay in the beginning of Sunday. You are can you who are what didn't you pay the other woof? Dako, I want to know that at all. Yes, Christ, I'm so tall, you will be here. Oh, yeah, it is sorry.

Jesus, and I was seen.

So I'm not such a bum, I worry anymore. You do that up to a new house, what it? I worry on your cousin. I mean, you know that. Trust it. Panchano, a human I have a saddle. Be touched. Then he said, dear Jesus, your pa is so near me, a daddy, your free home. Then you may want to watch every report of a you are some crabby mouse. Nia was sending a film of the dear Jesus. Nia obtained a film of Banato. I hear yes to Christo, the dear and Jesus. So I'll blast what every partner who have been far. Nia may come from the same, may come from yes to Christo, I'm mouse. Yes, my name is a woman. That's how many power of a woman. So many a man, a big tramp. Nani are saying a big deal. Power to Yahweh Yankopaso. Near what's Yasia? What's that? No, who

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But when it got to my turn, the land got finished. Then I became sad, and I was wondering why me. Then while I was wondering, somebody tapped my shoulder. 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He said, I am your portion. And I said, you? Then I said,

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One in the Rada soap, the one in come right on another mountain.

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0: e r a d I w o d I n w a n I n I n a so. 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

0: When we are here, you are in a share, Randy, and she don't come with you, Randy. When you want to say, I would do what I toy, what I brought for us. 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
1: Randy, when away your friend, you are seeing what you are buying. 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

of the increase of your government and peace, there shall be no end. 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

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I want for Pim or Pim or Pim at 20 was here. 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

In free rade, in free pa. 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

Jesus, yes, yes, yes, yes, yes, yes, yes, yes, yes, yes, yes, yes, yes, yes, yes, yes, yes, yes, yes, yes, yes, yes, yes, yes, yes, yes, yes, yes, yes, yes, yes, yes, yes, yes, yes, yes, yes, yes, yes, yes, yes, yes, yes, yes, yes, yes, I don't want to be weak.

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When I'm here, someone reading our own king council, the one thing I'm here, sir, Yariana Boss and one that catches us that will become. 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

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Dako, I was in the stamp as after. Yes, to Christ on the Tony of Pia, of Wuya.

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Men so so, I got to know. Come on, lift your voice and worship God. Everywhere, worship God everywhere. Come on, worship God. Worship God everywhere. We lift your name, God. We lift your name. We lift your name. We lift your name. We lift your name. We lift your name, O God. 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

Mesenahinni Dinema Please Abba friend Nyame Daja

glorify God. Let every knee bow. 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

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Of a time. Oh, yeah, you know, you know, you know, you know, you know, you know, you know, you know, you know, you know, you know, you know, you know, you know, you know, you know, you know, you know, you know, you know, you know, you know, you know, you know, you know, you know, you know, you know, you know, you know, you know, you know, you know, you know, you know, you know, you know, you know, you know, you know, you know, you know, you know, you know, you know, you know, you know, you know, you know, you know, you know, you know, you know, you know, you know, you know, you know, you know, you know, you know, you know, you know, you know, you know, you know, you know, you know, you know, you know, you know, you know, you know, you know, you know, you know, you know, you know, you know, you know, you know, you know, you know, you know, you know, you know, you know, you know, you know, you know, you know, you know, you know, you know, you know, you know, you know, you know, you know, you know, you know, you know, you know, you know, you know, you know, you know, you know, you know, you know, you know, you know, you know, you know, you know, you know, you know, you know, you know, you know, you know, you know, you know, you know, you know, you know, you know, you know, you know, you know, you know, you know, you know,

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0: And see the Nadia, you may see a book, you are coming in Adia, but I mean, Mr. Watson, Akuma, who are not touching the winner, and I know you have the one for that. Now, here's the business. Akuma, and what's in your mouth? A young Fufra, see a Timmy.
1: Hey, everybody, I was a general. But then you went to a person for what it? What it? What's it? What's it? What's it? What's it? What's it? What's it? What's it? What's it? What's it? What's it? What's it? What's it? What's it? What's it? What's it? What's it? What's it? What's it? What's it? What's it? What's it? What's it? What's it? What's it? What's it? What's it? What's it? What's it? What's it? What's it? What's it? What's it? What's it? What's it? What's it? What's it? What's it? What's it? What's it? What's it? What's it? What's it? What's it? What's it? What's it? What's it? What's it? What's it? What's it? What's it? What's it? What's it? What's it? What's it? What's it? What's it? What's it? What's it? What's it? What's it? What's it? What's it? What's it? What's it? What's it? What's it? What's it? What's it? What's it? What's it? What's it? What's it? What's it? What's it? What's it? What's it? What's it? What's it? What's it? What's it? What's it? What's it? What's it? What's it? What's it? What's it? What's it? What's it? What's it? What's it? What's it? What's it? What's it? What's it? What's it? What's it?

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Yeah. But I'm young, sorry, I will not dig. I was sorry if you. When I'm in the home of Russia, and I'm the quackers here, so I'm here, quackers here, I'm a Sicilian mafia. What's the conference center, Cassia? That the Ukia, the Pia, the Surya, Radia, what Siasi? Eh? Bra, Nasawuba, Yamir, when you're Bayer Cassiamo. You're a diva, Papa, Yajina, Tom, and Jesus. Say yes, no, and a Maya, say yes, no, and Ajay. Eh? You're the pastor, say, and then you're not so to drop. Now, so you're the best of a cat on your man, I say, why the bitch, meaning Yakupo, a DSC? Who can stand God? Say, we need Jesus Christ of the DSC, media, and what's left we are with the duo, and what's left she are with the Uniana. Yes, to wake up and cover him. Media, the best of his yes, or yeah, yes, and the matter at all. Me, media, draw me, mini Bibiana. Never deep our company, the matter at all, only Jesus. Hey, we say only Jesus. Yay! Only Abraham and Sora Sanya Kopo. Hey, my young Peter Sanya Kopo. That's your Pedana. I'm a daddy who would actually. Hallelujah.

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Yes, the Christ of Rawo. 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

Pentecost done the toy. 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Now in Pofremu. Wumbi ah, it is them from a ah, a muya day. Ah, a refuse rope by. Now ever say, if ye are what Simonum. Now to Trama ah, what happened? Ah, it is the old Jack. Ye travel. Now ever see you on what you

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come on, come on, come on, come on, come on, come on, come on, come on, come on, come on, come on, come on, come on, come on, come on, come on, come on, come on, come on, come on, come on, come on, come on, come on, come on, come on, come on, come on, come on, come on, come on, come on, come on, come on, come on, come on, come on, come on, come on, come on, come on, come on, come on, come on, 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

I'm not afraid.

that your dad and him were made it from one year. And this war, and in the name, and in the name, and in the name, and in the name, and in the name, and in the name, and in the name, and in the name, and in the name, and in the name, and in the name, and in the name, and in the name, and in the name, and in the name, and in the name, and in the name, and in the name, and in the name, and in the name, and in the name, and in the name, and in the name, and in the name, and in the name, and in the name, and in the name, and in the name, and in the name, and in the name, and in the name, and in the name, and in the name, and in the name, and in the name, and in the name, and in the name, and in the name, and in the name, and in the name, and in the name, and in the name, and in the name, and in the name, and in the name, and in the name, and in the name, and in the name, and in the name, and in the name, and in the name, and in the name, and in the name, and in the name, and in the name, and in the name, and in the name, and in the name, and in the name, and in the name, and in the name, and in the name, and in the name, and in the name, and in the name, and in the name, and in the name, and in the name, and in the name, and in the name, and in the name, and in the name, and in the name, and in the name, and in the name, and in the name, and in

come from me, you must walk. Only David, you are pretending. You should have been.

Yeah, yeah, yeah, yeah, yeah, yeah, yeah, yeah, yeah, yeah, yeah, yeah, yeah, yeah, yeah, yeah, yeah, yeah, yeah, yeah, yeah, yeah, yeah, yeah, yeah, yeah, yeah, yeah, yeah, yeah, yeah, yeah, yeah, yeah, yeah, yeah, yeah, yeah, yeah, yeah, yeah, yeah, yeah, yeah, yeah, yeah, yeah, yeah, yeah, yeah, yeah, yeah, yeah, yeah, yeah, yeah, yeah, yeah, yeah, yeah, yeah, yeah, yeah, yeah, yeah, yeah, yeah, yeah, yeah, yeah, yeah, yeah, yeah, yeah, yeah, yeah, yeah, yeah, yeah, yeah, yeah, yeah, yeah, yeah, yeah, yeah, yeah, yeah, yeah, yeah, yeah, yeah, yeah, yeah, y

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Say a teacher, Tandy Bo, Overo, Yahoo, Finin and Rah, and Nathan. 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
0: 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Susumo, come on, come on, come on, come on, come on, come on, come on, come on, come on, come on, come on, come on, come on, come on, come on, come on, come on, come on, come on, come on, come on, come on, come on, come on, come on, come on, come on, come on, come on, come on, come on, come on, come on, come on, come on, come on, come on, come on, come on, come on, come on, come on, come on, come on, come on, come on, come on, come on, come on, come on, come on, come on, come on, come on, come on, come on, come on, come on, come on, come on, come on, come on, come on, come on, come on, come on, come on, come on, come on, come on, come on, come on, come on, come on, come on, come on, come on, come on, come on, come on, come on, come on, come on, come on, come on, come on, come on, come on, come on, come on, come on, come on, come on, come on, come on, come on, come on, come on, come on, come on, come on, come on, come on, come on, come on, come on, come on, come on, come on, come on, come on, come on, come on, come on, come on, come on, come on, come on, come on, come

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But you be at the Mopama Sanavia, and that's just a mayor this year. But this is your Kokura Media, and your yam and Kayan Yanko Pong. Your Wayan, a young friend. 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

0: another day, you will my see a book, you are coming in Adia, but you are not. What them see a coma before now, but you are not. I don't have a woman. 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I am for frost, dear Timmy.
1: Hey, everybody, I was sent to what? But then when you are possible, what is? What is? What is? What is?
2: What
1: is? What is? What's it? What's it? What's it? What's it? What's it? What's it? What's it? What's it? What's it? What's it? What's it? What's it? What's it? What's it? What's it? What's it? What's it? What's it? What's it? What's it? What's it? What's it? What's it? What's it? What's it? What's it? What's it? What's it? What's it? What's it? What's it? What's it? What's it? What's it? What's it? What's it? What's it? What's it? What's it? What's it? What's it? What's it? What's it? What's it? What's it? What's it? What's it? What's it? What's it? What's it? What's it? What's it? What's it? What's it? What's it? What's it? What's it? What's it? What's it? What's it? What's it? What's it? What's it? What's it? What's it? What's it? What's it? What's it? What's it? What's it? What's it? What's it? What's it? What's it? What's it? What's it? What's it? What's it? What's it? What's it? What's it? What's it? What's it? What's it? What's it? What's it? What's it? What's it? What's it? What's it? What's it? What's it? What's it? What's it? What's it? What's it?

Jesus, Messiah, Messiah, Messiah, Messiah, Messiah, Messiah, Messiah, Messiah, Messiah, Messiah, Messiah, Messiah, Messiah, Messiah, Messiah, Messiah, Messiah, Messiah, Messiah, Messiah, Messiah, 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
2: yeah
1: What's it? What's it? What's it? What's it? What's it? What's it? What's it? What's it? What's it? What's it? What's it? What's it? What's it? What's it? What's it? What's it? What's it? What's it? What's it? What's it? What's it? What's it? What's it? What's it? What's it? What's it? What's it? What's it? What's it? What's it? What's it? What's it? What's it? What's it? What's it? What's it? What's it? What's it? What's it? What's it? What's it? What's it? What's it? What's it? What's it? What's it? What's it? What's it? What's it? What's it? What's it? What's it? What's it? What's it? What's it? What's it? What's it? What's it? What's it? What's it? What's it? What's it? What's it? What's it? What's it? What's it? What's it? What's it? What's it? What's it? What's it? What's it? What's it? What's it? What's it? What's it? What's it? What's it? What's it? What's it? What's it? What's it? What's it? What's it? What's it? What's it? What's it? What's it? What's it? What's it? What's it? What's it? What's it? What's it? What's it

bless my Lord. Then you are with the Indian priest. Can we come to you more? It's a young Namibia or Tiasia on Sakra. There's only Gomoidi. I'm going to.

ya tu mi akame ni se nyankopon te ase ah wana ka cho fe ya ri na tu ne du ko wonya mi asam no ridi na on king council me won ti ya mi asese ya ri na gbaus no wana ka cho se du be ko wu ha wa so me dia o be sum wa wu o be sum kwa tia o be sum yo hia na so dia be pesa be ka cho nyina ne se ya wa ba be dia se o ke ka ne ho a se o mo so ne ho a se o se ke gbaus na I'm not saying that I'm not saying that I'm not saying that I'm not saying that I'm not saying that I'm not saying that I'm not saying that I'm not saying that I'm not saying that I'm not saying that I'm not saying that I'm not saying that I'm not saying that I'm not saying that I'm not saying that I'm not saying that I'm not saying that I'm not saying that I'm not saying that I'm not saying that I'm not saying that I'm not saying that I'm not saying that I'm not saying that I'm not saying that I'm not saying that I'm not saying that I'm not saying that I'm not saying that I'm not saying that I'm not saying that I'm not saying that I'm not saying that I'm not saying that I'm not saying that I'm not saying that I'm not saying that I'm not saying that I'm not saying that I'm not saying that I'm not saying that I'm not saying that I'm not saying that I'm not saying that I'm not saying that I'm not saying that I'm not saying that I'm not saying that I'm not saying that I'm not saying that I'm not saying that I'm not saying that I'm not saying that I'm not saying that I'm not saying

yeshio bintu minume nideni afani omega ashasia ni ewe ye nyame eno beshira yae ameya yeshira wahao nisei wamani ya nisei beshira yae

Mamy w rybach.

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Why you? Why you? Why you? Why you? Why you? Why you? Why you? Why you? Why you? Why you? Why you? Why you? Why you? Why you? Why you? Why you? Why you? Why you? Why you? Why you? Why you? Why you? Why you? Why you? Why you? Why you? Why you? Why you? Why you? Why you? Why you? Why you? Why you? Why you? Why you? Why you? Why you? Why you? Why you? Why you? Why you? Why you? Why you? Why you? Why you? Why you? Why you? Why you? Why you? Why you? Why you? Why you? Why you? Why you? Why you? Why you? Why you? Why you? Why you? Why you? Why you? Why you? Why you? Why you? Why you? Why you? Why you? Why you? Why you? Why you? Why you? Why you? Why you? Why you? Why you? Why you? Why you? Why you? Why you? Why you? Why you? Why you? Why you? Why you? Why you? Why you? Why you? Why you? Why you? Why you? Why you? Why you? Why you? Why